10-23. 10-4, 19-01.

Pigeon Truck 1, can I respond to North Dakota Street, 30th Avenue Northeast? Probably something to get a gas line digging that he can hear the gas. Well, Northwestern headed there as well. North Dakota Street and 30th Avenue Northeast.

Good evening, McKinnon. We are about 12 minutes out, coming from South Dakota with a 52-year-old male. Initials of LH. Chief complaint of sepsis and abdominal pain. Resting comfortably on our cot. GCS of 15. Last set of vitals are as follows. Heart rate 99. Blood pressure 97 over 65. Respirs of 30. 95% on 2 liters via nasal cannula. Do have levofed is using at 7 mics a minute. Any questions? If not, looking for a dismissal, please.

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1: Okay, what

0: 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That's BBC. Our friend.
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0: Ouais.
1: First part's gonna be John, Ida, Mary, Edward, Nora, Edward, Zebra. Second part, Mary, Ocean, Zebra, Queen, Union, Edward, David, Adam. First name's gonna be John, Ocean, Sam, Edward, middle initial, Lincoln. Date of birth is going to be March 18th, 1985.
2: Yeah,

0: Let's have a little denied check whenever you're ready.
1: Go ahead.
0: The last of Boy, Robert, Adam, Edward, Nora. First of Benjamin, Boy, Edward, Nora. John, Adam, Mary, Ida, Nora. Date of birth will be 9/6/15.
1: Yeah,

0: 3, I'm 24, 28 out Colorado. Mary Williams, George 20.
1: Templar.

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0: expiring 2027 on a blue 2000.
1: That there were no licensed drivers in the white Chevy, and the vehicle was released at 5900 Iran.

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She witnessed a little kid hitting another little kid. She wants to know if an officer can drive by there. She said she will do a statement if we need her to. Area 1, housing by the dam there. 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
0: 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It's going to be the 2nd Street East and like 9th Avenue.

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1: 10-4. 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

Aberdeen, PRN 12, 1059, South Dakota Mail. Last name is Bars, Boy Adam Robert, Sam Edward. First is Aaron, Adam Ronald Ocean Nora. Middle is Arthur, Adam Robert Tom Henry Union Robert. 05, 1984.

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2: 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You'll see my squad car.
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0: Dave.
1: That is going to be in the alleyway between Commercial Lane and 10.
0: Four. And also 1078, I cannot find a local address for
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0: 10-4.

0: Mary, en route to CMH for medical clearance, beginning mileage 18938. Down 4. It's going to be 1015 in front of Mr. Young.
1: I am 1060. Gather that here in a second.

0: Buffalo 4 on board, 2 plus 1, 5 on the fuel, and 17-17 down to a Hayward.
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0: EC 3 out of 10, I'll be in route 75.
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0: 8-4.

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0: Go ahead.
1: 78-98. Just 78. The individual I spoke with at that residence was Ashley Snell. She's I'm looking for is Dawn or Diane Frankenstein. Diane Frankenstein. We'll track down that information later. I have to go to CMH to go assist my
0: 10-4. Need more help? You mean you want to am going?
1: Negative. I believe I will be fine.
2: 1-10-8.
0: 10-4. Give me a 21. I'll give you a fill in.
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1: Or can you run his 59 Fowlis for me, please? 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We're still coming down 700 by the college now. Nora 042. We're pulling a BIA 703. Yeah, black. Ford F-150.

0: Cioè, con Everywhere.
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0: Again, 2, 1, 4, 5, 4, 7, 2.

Vâng. 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Exit a vehicle, honestly. I took off to press this on Seven Kings almost pursuit.

0: Roger, everything's ready for liftoff. 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
1: Copy. Have a safe
2: flight. Abraham Street 700, be out with Edward X-ray Zebra 3-4. Edward X-ray Zebra 3-4. South course.

0: 9, driver's side taillight on. Correction, driver's side taillight off. I did have the driver exit the vehicle. He ended up getting, just gave him a warning on the violation.
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0: 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Have a good night.
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0: We'll be 10-8. Contact has been made. I will contact Derek tomorrow and let him know everything's good.
1: Temper.

0: That'll be 10-8 from doors, no report. 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
1: Are you talking the debit card?
0: 10-4. I gotta go get a meal for this guy that's at CMH with 1A.
1: I'll check, but I believe 1R may have taken that for tomorrow's assignment.
0: 10-4.

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0: 10-4. 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

0: Nellie Port, please, ending mileage 18939.
1: 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Bay one's open. 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

0: And show me 10-8, 10-98, clear. You can mark this down. It's actually just going to a separate case.
1: 10-4, no report.

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0: 59. Sounds good, Ray, ready?
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0: It would be the last of Nora, Adam, Tom, Henry, Adam, Nora, Ida, Edward, Lincoln. First of John, Olson, Sam, Edward. To be 2007, 12-26.

0: patch with the RP. They hadn't gotten a hold of Richland County. It sounds like that vehicle turning off onto the Met. Four-door car.
1: 10-4.

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Tamam. 1545 South Grant in Aberdeen. It is a purple 2001 Chrysler PT Cruiser. License plate is 2 John Frank 663. Owner has the only key for the vehicle. 2001 purple Chrysler PT Cruiser plate 2 John Frank 663. Taken a couple days ago from an address in Aberdeen. Here and clear 2249.

0: Right.
1: That'll be 1015 Mary en route to 281J, starting mileage 123145. 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

0: Yeah, 28 out of South Dakota, 5'5", Edward. Edward, 2'9".
1: Now, 2008 White Pontiac Grand Prix, registered to a Jessica Eagle, expires 2027-0228.
0: Edward.

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0: stuff. 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
1: I got you, be advised. 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
0: Roger that.

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0: 10-4, pulling into Falk, about to turn onto the road.
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0: 1-2-8-6, 1-2-3, 1-8-6.
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1: Good.
0: Yeah, if you could, everybody else is timing out.
1: Copy that. We'll head, Nick. I said about 70 minutes there. Can you see if there's somebody there to get us fuel?
0: Floor, I'll give him a call.
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0: They advise the airport.
1: 65, and the airport then.

Isso, obrigado, cara. Por favor. The highway 21, 135th Street. South Dakota 3, Paul 8, 514.

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1: I'm just going through Rockham right now.
0: 10-4. I'm going to go 10-7 then. I'm assuming you're on your way back to 5-7, correct?
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1: Go ahead.
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0: فاهم فاهم. Thanks, Evan. 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
1: You as well. Thank you.

Attention Medic 1, Truck 1, Battalion 2, respond, 1110 South Washington Street, cover number 14 for a 19-year-old female, unsure breathing status, possible overdose, turning blue, 1110 South Washington Street, number 14.

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0: 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Suspect in restraints, but still struggling.
1: That's hard.

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1: 10-4, I will advise.
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0: 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She's having mental health issues and also a severe anxiety attack. 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It's going to be 114 2nd Avenue Southeast, the PD lobby.
1: Received.

0: 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You can log down. Charges are going to be eluding and DUI for now.
1: 10-4, just 78. 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
1: Maybe 1012 route to 281. 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Beginning mileage 18945, 18945.
0: 10-4. Just got notified.

0: 10-4. Right, 18571. How often you want 23s?
1: Every 15 or every half hour or whatever is fine. We are 10-4 at this moment.
0: 10-4. 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
1: 212, milepost 284. 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

0: Alarm, zone 993, general fire alarm, 1518 Meadowbrook Court, for most common.
1: Italian 2 will start that way also.

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So I am down. I will be picking up and moving about 600 feet here in a second.

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1: One L.
0: It's gonna be Highway 12, mile marker 271. It's gonna be south 826 Sam 325.
1: 10-4, mile marker 271, 848.

L 1059. Name Siebert, Sam, Edward, Victor, Edward, Robert, Sam, Ocean, Nora. First name Matthew, Mary, Adam, Tom, Tom, Henry, Edward, William. Date of birth 04/10/2007.

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0: You can put me 10-8, VER citation. The driver and vehicle are also out of service for multiple reasons. I'm going to escort them up to their job site here. It's just a couple blocks ahead.

0: AgDB if you want to head over here. Are you at the office right now?
1: Negative. I'm north of town by Westport.
0: Sam Ford, do you know if he completed a PC sheet yet for it?
1: I'm unsure if he filled out the PC sheet. If he has, it'll be in his mailbox at the office.
0: Sam Ford.
2: 5, Adam 22.
0: Go ahead.
2: I'm just pulling up to the office. What were you looking for?
0: From the messages, from what I understand, Anderson has PC for Dante Hart for AgDB. Can you double check to see if we have a PC sheet somewhere before we go 15 or if we need to go 15?
2: Yeah, I'll let you know. Give me a couple minutes.

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1: Heavy 911 accidental. 3648 424th Avenue, Bristol. Spoke with the caller, advised no emergency.

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1: 10-4, got him for the 20th.

0: If I have responsibility in speeding, mandatory court appearance, I will be 10-8.
1: 1L 10-4-9-0-8.

0: Griffin is covered.
1: Yep. Yep, that'll work. Yeah, I'm sure that's just a quick turnaround for those guys, the way it looks.
0: Yeah, it definitely seems like they're moving faster, the scrapers for sure.
1: Oh, I'm sure anytime they don't have to pull a hill, it makes life a lot easier. Plus, it's about the same distance, and everything's on the flat, so. How far are we going? All the way west to where?
0: I told him if he makes it all the way to these metal wind gates that are on the north side of us, there's those shredded tires that are exposed, that north slope, that he can make it clear up there. If he gets all the way up to us, then I say he's done. But yeah, cover that whole thing, the slope and all.
1: Yep. Yeah, I'm sure he'll do a good. Is that Brandon that's in the dozer then?
0: Brandon is in the one in the hole. This is Ethan, I think he said his name was.
1: Yep, 10-4. Yeah, I need to get BOMAG 3 out here at some point too. I don't know if that's where I want to crush those boats or.

Gary, oh, Charlie took that back. Yeah, we'll have to fill it up too. Charlie took it back, and I'm sure he didn't fill it up at when we did that service.

0: whatever, that can be cleaned up too. I guess we don't need the ridge sitting there anymore.
1: On north side, that one I took about a foot off of it, and then it started getting real juicy, so I had to abandon it. But every day or two, you can get back on top of it again as it dries. So 10-4.
0: Yep, yeah, like I said, this one can at least be knocked down. It looks like the water is going down some. I can see where the water line is, so yeah, it looks like it's going down.

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I guess we're not going to go with that plan. So yeah, all these rolls can be removed and stakes taken out, and just everything cleaned up and put in one location, I guess. But no hurry, but they can all be taken out. That way everything is cleaned up

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0: On to 1721 Abbey Avenue, 80-year-old female, fell outside, no injuries, just needs help getting up, called in by the response center, 1721 Abbey Drive.
1: Hopefully it keeps working. I don't know, maybe it's kind of a big job that you got on there, so maybe it's just a lot of data. Well, shoot, now I lost GPS again. I don't know what the heck's going on there. Kind of keeps clicking on and off.

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0: is in park in my spot. Vehicle K2, I know mine was still on the fogger vehicle when I opened the job up. On the job a couple of times now and made sure it was on K2, which it is. It submitted it, resubmitted all my weeds, and it just doesn't seem like it wants to paint blue for me.
1: Lost GPS again. I don't know what the hell's going on with this, but God, what else would that be? Trying to think here. Yeah, I guess just check the connections, make sure everything's hooked up good. And I know Mike was having the same issue a while back. I don't remember what we did to get it going either.
0: Not sure either. The only thing I haven't done differently for connections was take it in and out of the tablet holder. I'm going to try that one.
1: Yeah, I can't really think of anything else here. Mine's being good. My cruiser keeps losing GPS from time to time, but it always comes back on, so it just must be a cloud in front of the satellite or something.

0: I'll jump out and take a look. 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
1: The other day I was at the landfill, you know, and I had that trouble with it painting, too. And you had to put the parameters in there for the width. Do you think that's still kind of the same problem?
0: Yeah, I forgot about that. Well, it was working 2 days ago when we were out here. We didn't change anything since, so it shouldn't be that. Yeah, I cannot think of a reason why it wouldn't be working if it was working 2 days ago.
1: Yeah, and Lord, that don't make sense.

0: 53, Adam 13.
1: I'll be 10-7. Have a good day.

Truck 1, respond to 1200 South J Street. It's going to be the Barnett Center for a general fire alarm. There is no zone. 1200 South J Street.

0: Shannon, I have you.
1: Go ahead.
0: I copied that traffic complaint on the Covington channel. Do you have a plate or anything on that?
1: 10-4. RP advised, appeared to be a North Dakota plate 77571.

quiet today with highs in the 70s, and winds will be shifting around to be out of the east by later this afternoon and are generally less than 10 miles an hour. We have an area of a pretty small wind that looks like most of those are burned out. And there is a 30 to 60% chance of showers and weak thunderstorms this evening, but no severe weather is expected at this time. And looking at the weekend, there is a risk that's level 1 out of 5 for severe storms, generally along and west of a line from about Sisseton to Fort Thompson. Confidence is still low that storms will develop due to some very warm temperatures above the surface, but if they are, they're possible. And speaking of warm temperatures, Sunday into about the middle of next week, temperatures are expected to get into the upper 80s and 90s with dew points in the 60s. And this will result in heat index values in the 90s and heat in the moderate to major categories, especially over eastern South Dakota, and this will affect everyone without access to cooling or hydration. And that'll do it for the morning briefing. Are there any questions?

3, I'm 2244. The North 281, Northwest 5th Avenue, South Dakota, 3 Lincoln 7906.

0: 您呢？
1: 21 BC3. Star BC, the semi went all the way through Aberdeen and turned into the Bath plant. RP cannot see him anymore, but the vehicle is weaving in and out of traffic and is willing to sign a complaint. I did get a license plate for the trailer of 3 King George 176.

Motors. This is on US 31 Cross Street, QB 159th Street. Young Charles Henry 8905.

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want to head over to the corner here. Actually, the far corner, meet me over there. There's something I might want you to hit with the short arm, and then I can show you what I got done. 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

0: Several two units, just one.
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0: Two L, get a funeral escort request, St. John's going south. They're going to be out of St. John's about 11:20, and then heading south to the cemetery, heading to the furthest south. I don't know, 1J, if you copy.
1: 1J, copy. I'm over in Andover.

0: going to be coming out of St. John's and going out by these, apparently. Like I said, around 11:20, heading to the furthest south gate.
1: Ten four.

0: Do you have a trooper anywhere near 204 I-29 southbound for a traffic complaint?
1: Post one limit at 175.
0: Going to be quite a ways away. Don't have a lot of information here. Black SUV speeding about 90 miles an hour. Unknown plates. Unsure of. And again, no sign complaint on it.
1: 10-4. I can have that direction.
0: 10-4.

0: shelves in them and just had plastic tape them to them. Yeah, what is this? Bucket's 10 foot, right? They must be about 12 footers then. $40 a piece.
1: Yeah, unreal. All the material that's going in there, new material, and all the waste that's coming out. But
2: well, and a report of a maroon Dodge Charger is all over the road, northbound on 281, approximately 118th Street, so that they are just swerving all over the road, and also the back side left bumper is hanging off.
3: Adam 15, Adam 21.

0: Adam 15, Adam 21.
1: I'm probably going to be down in the other hole here before we ever start doing that, I would think.
0: Guys, North Dakota State Radio. I'm going to be out of position for this call. Three, Adam 21.
2: Go ahead.
0: Could you start me a follow-up at the Groton PD?

I'm going to head into lunch here shortly, and then I can get these cams over. I'm going to try and get the shop roomed out, too. I got a little bit of litter left to pick up, but getting close.

0: Western Energy is here. Looks like some utility poles and cross poles and some other metal things. I'm sure you want them on the both sides. Should they go to the north or to the south?
1: Anybody, they'd be in their way.

0: They would like our 30 or 20, probably our 30 hour.
1: Oh. Okay. I'm sending you traffic over time.
0: I'm sure it's empty, so.
2: Is it the same guy as last year? He liked the taller one because they had so much. So just to verify, and I think it was the second door from the west.
0: Yeah, this is a bunch of furniture, and I don't know, I mentioned the 20 yard, but I don't think he really, it's not the same guy, he really, I don't think he really understands yards, but I'll have to open the door and carry it in, but it's furniture, motors, just a bunch of miscellaneous.
2: Okay.

Yep, I'm just not exactly sure which building he's talking about, but he talked about a tin shed in between two other buildings. I have no idea. I'll just shoot you his contact. They were just here. They're going to bring out a bunch of chairs, too. But I told them, I said, you don't need to make 100 trips out here. We'll just try and get you a can. So, yeah, tomorrow, like I said, we can free up an hour, hour and a half sometime. They're only open, that gate's only open during the day, so that'll work.

0: with the individual from last night for that evaluation. I am going to have to swing by the office and drop off my 1012 first, and then I will...
1: Ten four 11 34.

0: Rotor Wing. Hey, just wondering here with the fixed wing request to Wagner, if it's something time sensitive, if you want us to go there, we would be willing to do that.
1: Good with this current setup. Thanks for checking though.
0: Okay, good copy. Continuing supply.

0: like that middle roll and have him back in up on this gray stuff, shale.
1: So I hate it when they dump on the deck where everybody walks, because then nobody will back up.

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0: Rescue 81, mile marker 174, with South Dakota Blade 57 Young 51.
1: US 31, mile marker 174, it's 1150.

0: really good. 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
1: Keep bringing us that wet stuff. I'm going to not take it. I'll just reject it. So.
2: Blue Samsung with a black and red case. And if somebody calls in, I'll be at the sheriff's office. You can close it out 10-8 before taking the call.

12533 to 7th Avenue. It's not a like couple guys just talking in the back room, but they sounded really far. So I tried to call back and I got it went to an automatic voicemail on the screen.

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1: 10-4, US Highway 212, and about 2 miles into St. County.

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0: Yes.

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0: 10-4.
2: And 4, 11:57.

0: 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NRDA warning, no report.
1: 10-4, 11-58.

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1: I don't have any mileage on it right now. 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

0: Go ahead, Frontis.
1: I just received a traffic complaint from Jessica Cordell. She that there is a little old lady driving erratically around the town of Summit. Last seen on the road behind the post office, plate 1479.
0: 10-4, what about her driving is so erratic?
1: She was all over the road. RP tried to turn around. Originally, she thought she was having some kind of medical when the driver stopped by RP, she started hiding from my RV.

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0: ahead.
1: I'm gonna be out. Been complaining, South Dakota 55, Boy Paul 79, Oak Street, Grant Avenue.
0: More.

0: deputy in regards to service of documents?
1: Out at the grocery store, got home, could not find, and he'd like to make a report to a deputy, and he can be found at 217 East 3rd Avenue, apartment 13. Again, that's 217 East 3rd, apartment 13.
0: Okay.
1: The only information the RP gave me was that he was at the grocery store about a half hour ago. You're 10-1, can you 10-9?
2: Can you repeat that address, please?
1: Or that's 217 East 3rd Avenue, apartment 13.
2: Oh.
1: 10-4-12-16.

0: Christ, oh, okay. I'll be
1: so. 10-4-12-18.
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1: I'll be 10-8 from the RP. I'm going to go to the grocery store for follow-up.
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1: Vehicle 5672 comes back to a black 2010 Ford Edge. It's registered to an Ann Ferguson out of Aberdeen. Expires 3/27 negative.
0: 10-4, can you send that to my Spillman, please?

Good afternoon. We are up on the dot from the path, coming to you from Platte, South Dakota, with a 64-year-old gentleman. The chief complaint of weakness found to be hyperkalemic. Is comfortably on her cot with a heart rate of 107, blood pressure 137 over 62, respiration 15 and equal 99% on room air, GCS of 15, he is saline locked. Any further questions or disposition, please?

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0: on a Silver 2017 Ford Expedition. It is registered to a Brock Harold Nichols, expires 7th of 2026. Thank you.
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1: Lots of Tuckwell, Tom, Union, Charles, King, William, Edward, Lincoln, Lincoln, versus Sean, Fame, Henry, Adam, Union, Nora, no initial Mary, date of birth 5/24/1971, dispatch.

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John George Henry 715.

0: 15 Myrtle, she is no longer here, and we can cancel the 3 o'clock Sister Mary.
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0: Comm Center, Sioux Falls Rotor, landed, McKinnon.
1: Good, I landed.
2: There's a white van coming south on 281 down there. That would probably be a good one to stop. By the intersection here. On the lakeside. Hey, man.

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0: Of course.
2: BC3 out in front, 44. On 15th out northeast, Texas, Henry George Paul, 8783.
3: 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One in Holiday Circle, up with Iowa, Queens, Ida, Mary, 431.
4: Devil. 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

0: supply, am I? This is a new line. 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
1: Bucket of this stuff with you,
0: everybody.

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1: Yep, 10-4. Sounder misplaced it.
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1: 10-4, thank you.
0: He's going to do the flat and then go all the way down the slope to the water. He said he'd do the south side too, where that exposed garbage was, where there's that kind of drop off. So we're trying to get everything out of their way.
1: Yep, I thought about that. I didn't know if they were game for that or not, but yeah, we'll take them. I'm sure it's way easier than hauling it over here.

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0: 710, VAC 3, 1023.
1: Go for it. Just go ahead, notes.
2: Adam, time there should be a black Yukon, no front plate coming up at you. I got it at 65 at the 55 here.
1: Press it.

0: create that Northeast, but lack UConn, hopefully.
1: I believe Adam 5 just stopped at Black UConn with no place as well, just so you're aware.
0: 10-4.
2: 10-11-44. Charles 03, Young Adam, Alabama, please.
0: Do that with 10.
1: Ten four.

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0: 3, South Dakota. 3, Tom, Robert, Lee.
1: 551, boy. BC3, 1023.
2: Boy, back tonight.
1: Temper.
3: BC3, 551, Davis. What's the destination for me?
1: Temper.

0: all that dust, yeah. 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
1: Just one gate left here. I'm just gonna move that.
2: 11.
3: 11.
2: I'm sorry, did you guys get that 50 echo?
3: Showing he's current and negative.

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There's like a wash tub or something I thought I saw shining. 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
0: 19.

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0: 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Oh, South Dakota. 3 Lincoln 5378.
1: 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It's 10-10-1.
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0: 10-4.
2: Myself and 44 back to 8.
3: 10-4. I have an individual that, oh shit, could you give me a 21? Hoping that one of you guys could give him a call back.
2: 10-4, I'll give you a call.
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1: Never.

0: Careflight, McKinnon ED, Careflight, fixed wing patient report. And we are approximately 10 minutes out from the hospital with a 46-year-old female from Wagner Hospital. She complained of one unit of packed blood cells. She is right now resting on the cot. Blood pressure is 99 over 60, pulse of 199 on room air, and she has octreotide and 10 mils an hour. Any questions or disposition, please?
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0: Go ahead.
1: It's going to be Highway 12, marker 275. U.S. government plate is going to be IDA 45630.

South Dakota male. A. King, Edward, Nora, Nora, Edward, David, Young. First name, Anthony. 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Henry, Ocean, Nora, Young. Date of birth is going to be 05-08-1964.

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0: 6, please, and that's me.
1: Yep, probably take that down below, I suppose. I see that roll-off that dumped up there. That should have all been down below, too. That was all heavy steel.
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0: Over. 85, so long, that's 28, ready. Okay, you got the 3 King 5, 160.

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1: Devoir, break, Adam 5, AC 3, 1023. Devoir.
2: AC 3, Adam 12, 1044. On 116th Street. It's going to be Florida, King King 355, David.
1: Over.
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1: 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We'll be US 281, 124th Street, Outlook, North Dakota, 785, Edwards Memorial Pool.
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1: Email marker 178 southbound with Minnesota 2 John Paul 877.
0: 1044 southbound 178 I-29 1406.

0: negative 23 is on south meter.
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2: 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US Open Plate 24, Tom, 222.
3: 10-4, Highway 12, mile marker 240, 1415.

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0: going to be South Dakota male, last name, born trigger, going to be boy, Ocean, Robert, Tom, Robert, Edward, George, Edward, Robert, first name, Nathan, Nora, Adam, Tom, Henry, Adam. Date of birth is going to be 09/03/2002.
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1: 10-4, nothing came through on our end.
0: Never. We're good running on PCSO. You guys are still good with us.
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2: This is one, I'll go ahead.
3: That's the same individual I just pulled over about 20 minutes ago. I gave him a warning for speeding. Write him a citation.
2: That's what he had said. That was the plan.

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0: Adam Coyle, 10-44.
2: I'm going to be 281 and 116th Street, North Dakota, 086, Charles George, X-ray.

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0: 13.
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0: 1044, the 203 was 1427.

0: Yeah, I'm done. I put 59 for a female in the call comments. If you could try to run a verse 28 for a Lincoln Town Car, that'd be great.
1: Go for it.

0: 90 10 44. Oh, 15th Street. Two motorcycle, no plates.
1: Yep.
2: 8 10 44. I still have to go to play. I can't read it. 1500 6 Southwest.

0: Negative, just got this call.
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0: Need any
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0: now on the, but he is still in that location between 175 and 176.
1: Or I think that's going to be around Evil Max House, but just wait until I go 97 or like
0: 10-4. And 10-4, that would be his property on the west side.
1: Could you just give him a call for me then?
0: 10-4, let's make sure somebody else hasn't already done it.

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2: The 1012M that I'm with has some city summons. 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

0: 551 David, BC3, 1023.
1: 10-4.
0: Zipper.
2: BC3, Island 12. I'll be 1044.
0: What?
2: 118th Street. It's going to be a... possibly a white Audi. No 28

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1: Careful.
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1: Henry Frank Sam Charles 55 0 0 4 Adam 0 1 2 3 8 5.
0: 10-4. 390, do you want the 28 back?
1: 10-4.
0: 2004 Honda, registered to a Justin Cheely, expires 0-9 of 25, negative.

Last name, Ryman, Mary, Adam, Nora. 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Date of birth is going to be 12-09-95.

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1: 10-4, citation for speed. I'll be 10-8.
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3: 10-4.

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0: A1044.
1: Highway 281. It's gonna be trailer plate Lincoln Edward 4185 Ida. I can't read what state it is. 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

0: No worries. Look, these things are nothing behind my V-pillar, homie.
1: Yeah, I only got them at 66.

0: Maybe Henry David 23036, I believe, on a Nebraska plate.
1: Never. Three Henry David 23036 from Nebraska is on file.
2: What else?
0: Give me Highway 12, 302nd Avenue. It's going to be South Dakota Union 181.
3: 7378. What's up on there? Yeah, give me some on that.

0: Okay, Roy Kennedy, I care flight runway, please report. Roy Kennedy, care flight runway, please report. And we're showing 10 minutes off your helipad, bringing to you a 72-year-old male patient from Queen of Peace and Mitchell. Patient does have a history of brain cancer, has a new diagnosis of head bleed.
1: Thanks.
0: We're setting 95% on room air and a saline lock. Any questions or disposition, please?
1: Good.
2: So it's just a 1997, registered to Adrian or Tyler Henschel, Flyer 01 of 28, negative.
1: 10-4, can you send that to Mr. One, please?

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0: Do you know what color that Lincoln Town Car was?
1: Red.
0: Never.
2: And it's small, a couple weeks old maybe. And it's skinny. It's scared to death, so we can't get within 100 feet of it.
3: 10-4. So the cap is alone then?
2: 10-4. I don't even see any cows anywhere around here, but I'm assuming it's his. No tag, black, skinny, young calf, low calf. How's the bean feel here?
3: 10-4. Yeah, I'm sure it's his. You know, he's legally blind, and his wife, I don't think they get out there that much, but I'll let him know there's a calf out half mile north.
2: Yeah, 10-4. Right where the trees are along the section line. He's kind of walking into that bean field. He's tried getting around him and getting him back to the fence, but as soon as you walk, he runs away.
3: Yep, 10-4. Did you find the trash?

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1: 10-4, I didn't really see any garbage. 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

0: And Xavier. 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
1: Yeah, if you saw him in town, go catch up with him.
0: I'm trying to find him here. He's going west on Highway 12.

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1: Avenue and West Highway 12, 26 Paul, 730.

0: to Diana Flurry Fernandez, be the subject's mother and guardian. 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
1: Definitely.

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2: 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West Melgard Road and US 281 with South Dakota, Edward, Lincoln, Nora 84.
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1: AP3, I'm 15, 1044.
0: Go ahead.
1: And 391st will be South Dakota, 3 Lincoln 7611, I believe.

0: It'd be Highway 281, 118. Looks like Nebraska 6880, Robert.
1: Never.

0: Yeah, mile marker 209 on US 281. How was North Dakota 774, David Ida Nora?
1: Go for.
2: DC 3, 1023.
3: 10-4,
2: thanks.
4: 10-4. Hey, can you pass her back to the animal complaint, please?
2: 10-4.

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0: 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I put the VIN number for the vehicle in the call comments. You can try running out of Nebraska.
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0: and 9th Avenue Southwest. Yeah, what's up, Jeff? 3 Paul George 785.
1: Denver.
2: 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Highway 3 on 120th Street, Texas, Robert Charles Henry, 8220.
1: Denver.

0: Yeah, go for
1: And four. And just pulled over after I got behind him. It's a little odd.
0: go for 378 south 551B.
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5514, 1044. 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

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I'll be 10-7 out of area. 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
0: 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I'm going to be out with Nebraska 7 Boy 1798.
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0: Tammy.
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0: 10-4, thank you.

and US 12, Fort Worth, Idaho, 2 Charles Lincoln Victor 46 Paul. Will be US 12 and Park Street South. Will be in a parking lot here.

0: 1L 10-4, 16.
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0: 281 123rd Street, South Dakota, 47 King, 591.
1: Yeah,

0: 10-23. Four.
1: So far. Adam 12. I might be 10-7. Have a good night.
0: 10-4, you as well.

0: That'll probably be C3, 1023.
1: Thanks, sir.
0: 10-4. And just advising that 28 didn't come back.

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1: Marker 211, US 281, 1630.

be Northeast 24th Avenue and J Street. Yeah, with Green Motorcycles, South Dakota 52889 Mary.

on 23rd Avenue, just east of, correction, north, west of North Dakota Street. North Dakota 809, David, exhibit for sure.

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2: So they will meet you at the Akaska Fire Hall, at the Akaska Fire Hall.
3: 10-4, three, 3, 4, 5, 6 miles out, yeah.
2: 10-4.

0: If finance, go ahead.
1: 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They stopped alongside the road on Swan Creek Road. 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He does have a large gash on his leg.
0: Okay, still bleeding?
1: Yes.
0: Far, we just turned in on the Akaska Road.
1: 10-4.

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0: 52189. One eight nine is leaving Prairie Lakes en route back to Clark. Go ahead, HP 149.
1: Mile marker, be about the 224 on US 381. I'll be out with the white Chevy Equinox, no license plates.
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0: 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Can you run a triple I for driving revoked?

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1: Jennifer, 189 is going to stand down then, and we're still en route back to Clark.
0: 10-4.

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0: Whatever. 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

0: 37, I'll be on road patrol on Indian Springs, Native Flinders.
1: 10-4 Indian Springs, have you noticed
2: 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Water, Tony, C69. I'll be back, 10-8.
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0: 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One 898 out to the Smith Hospital, and we have law enforcement with us.
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Twenty-one 122nd Street, South Dakota, 47 John 766.

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0: 14. We are about 15 minutes out from your pad coming from Spencer, Iowa. The 43-year-old male with the chief complaint of lower extremity cellulitis. He is resting comfortably on her cot. Heart rate 87, pace. Last blood pressure 22 over 72. Respiration 18 and equal. He is 94% on room air. He does have heparin running at
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0: Back in the vehicle. Hey, so if we ever need anything with credence on the yacht, this is going to be the residence we'll be staying at.
1: Pencil.
2: We're going to be right at the intersection of the 381 bypass and 281. Stay back for you.

Attention Echo Fire, this is a test, only a test, 1-2-3-4-5-5-4-3-2-1, and if test, beast declares at 1800. Miami, that's the test, only a test, 1-2-3-4-5-5-4-3-2-1, end of test, beast declares at 1801.

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1: 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Yeah, no, PC search of the vehicle.
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0: Same muscle dialers. Pulse heart rate in the 1-teens. Sinus tag. Respirators. On Romero, left foot pressure 125 over 80. Questions or dismissal, please.
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1: 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Looking like we pop up.

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1: Oh, 810-42, have a good night.
0: 4, thank you. You as well. 1844.

0: 223 on 281 with Arkansas Boy Adam Ida 79 Boy.
1: 23. Yeah,

0: H84.
1: I copied that traffic of the wrong way driver on I-29 from the 13. Hey, Ty.
0: 10-4.

0: from 62 on Brookings INT. Just be advised there's supposedly a wrong way vehicle northbound in the south from the 133. You can see if a 231 unit close. I want to be coming from Haytag, getting on at the 150 direct line.
1: All right, Tyson.
0: Advise if there's a description of the vehicle.

0: Good day, one.
1: Just an update. Sounds like the vehicle got on at the 1-3, was going north home. 6-2 has only received one phone call. They have a deputy just about getting on the interstate from the white exit. With this information, I'm going to be 22-ing.

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1: What?
0: 300 6th Avenue Southeast, South Dakota 3, Paul 9094.

0: 3 out of 5, I'll be out with 390.
1: 10-4. Go ahead.
2: 10-7, have a good night.